Man, what time is it? Man, I gotta hurry up and get there. Oh, I don't see no cows nowhere. Wait, yeah, that one over there. Yeah, I see.

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1: We were strangers at the bar. They were playing Wonderwall. I overheard you say you hate this song.

to episode 403. I am Astik. Thank you for tuning in. In the next hour, Brune Energy of Trance Music for Weekly Energy Boost. This week, great start with the extended mix of Rise Up, Ferre Kaste, Ruben Ronde, Energy 2000 and Avira. Next, Code Ritual with the extended mix of Dress Code, followed by the Lomax Bootleg 2026 of Greece 2000. By three drives on final. And of course, a special track of the week and lots more great tracks select for you. Hope you enjoy and stay tuned.

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I'm Mastiek. This is Alex Morf and Christina Novelli with the extended mix of Utopia. Next, Jarhead with the extended mix of Amplitudes. Stay tuned.